Tate McRae, it's Greedy on BFBS. Now, the Esports Pro League is still after you. If you haven't signed up for it yet, you've got to be 13 years and over. 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

there's one address that you're going to be needing for BFBS, because next month we are going to be into the World Cup, bfbs.com/World Cup, and it all gets underway on the 11th of June. 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

Now, a couple more then to take you to the news in this hour. And this one has come back in the charts, actually, is Die With A Smile from Lady Gaga and Bruno Mars. And then we've got the Nightcrawlers.

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in the month of June, and June is going to be our Armed Forces Week, celebrating you if you are in the Armed Forces or if you have served before. And we would like you and anybody else who you know that appreciates the Armed Forces to send a message of appreciation and a thank you. Head to our BFPS notice board, bfps.com/noticeboard, and you'll just be able to drop a message of appreciation on there. A thank you message. The Pointer Sisters then, this is I'm So Excited.

Lizzo. All right. It's about damn time. And about damn time on BFBS. She just went out there and just said it, didn't she? She was just, you know, stomping her foot down. But anyway, talking about holidays on the show. What have you been doing this summer or previously? It's time to reconsider your holiday choices, all right? Because apparently people are increasingly swapping sunbathing for hobby holidays. Yes, hobby holes, they're called, yeah. So they've looked and they reckon about half of us are interested in learning a new skill on holiday, which kind of surprised me a little, I'm not going to lie. You know, things like wine tasting, pasta making, wellness, kind of wellness lesson retreats. They're all top skills that people want to acquire about here. Travellers aged 25 to 34, okay, were the largest group of hobby holidayers, yeah? Crazy, yeah? They've already dedicated holiday time to learning a new skill and stuff like that, which, you know, you can see is a good idea. I mean, gone are the days of lounging around on the sunbeds, you know, getting all, you know, all upset somebody's dropped their towel on your favourite sunbed, you know what I mean? There's more to life. There really is more to life, you know, yeah. I mean, who'd have ever thought that the modern traveller wants to immerse themselves in culture? Maybe even, you know, try some local cuisine, you crazy cats, you.

0: It's Dua Lipa and Be The One on BFES The Forces Station. Morning, how are you? It's Jacob Dyer with you live across the Rock of Gibraltar. Great to have you with me this morning. It's currently 6 minutes past seven and just having a little look at today's weather. It's going to be a bright and settled day with plenty of sunshine. There may be a little bit cloud at times and the day is starting off with a gentle easterly wind, highs of 25 degrees today. And coming up on the show this morning, we're going to be finding out more about HMS Stirling Castle. But first, I thought I'd do some new music for you from Lady Gaga and Doechii. This is called Runway.
1: No matter what, no matter what.

Oh, I love that. New music for your Thursday morning. That is Lady Gaga and Doechii with Runway on BFBS, the Forces Station. It's Jacob Dyer with you across the Rock of Gibraltar. Thanks for your company. It is currently 10 past 7. And do you want some good news? This morning's Thursday. I know it's kind of all been thrown off this week because of bank holiday, but it's Thursday. And that means tomorrow's Friday, and it's an extra big Friday because it is payday, and you can celebrate the fact that it is payday with James at the Helm Point Naffy tomorrow night from 8 o'clock. It is all about karaoke. Have a great time. If you are off for a little sing-song tomorrow night from 8, right now, here's Stereo MCs. It's Connected.

0: With Stereo MCs and Connected. I'm Jacob Dyer. I hope you are well this morning. Now, the Royal Navy vessel HMS Stirling Castle has become the first warship ever to be formally affiliated with the Rock of Gibraltar. And the ship recently arrived here, and I went down to find out more.
1: I'm Commander Philip Harper. I'm the commanding officer of HMS Stirling Castle.
0: And could you tell us a little bit more about the ship? I'm just looking at it now, and it is magnificent. What does it mean to you to be the captain?
1: So it's an enormous privilege to command any warship. This is my 10th command, so I'm beginning to get the hang of what I'm doing now. Stirling Castle, you'll see that she's still painted blue and white. The ship was taken up from trade. She belonged to a company called Ireland Offshore, who ran her in the North Sea for 10 years. Norwegian crew. M&D bought her in 2022, initially operated by the Royal Fleet Auxiliary for 2 years. She is a mine-hunting mothership, so we embark vehicles, surface vehicles, underwater vehicles that are designed to go and find the mines. A game changer in the way we hunt mines. Previously, you put a mine hunter with 50 people on board in the minefield, with all the obvious dangers that brings. Being able to do it from outside the minefield with uncrewed vehicles both reduces danger and makes it faster.
0: How common is it for the military to purchase a ship like this one from elsewhere, from another country?
1: So the last time the Royal Navy did it was in 1982. It's not common at all. It's also been a bit of a interesting journey for my ship's company, who many of them joined from mine hunters that were built in the 1980s to naval standards. They come here. Everything's different. Often different in a very good way, but there's lots to learn.
0: Could you give us an example of what is different?
1: So one I point out to people all the time is you go into the galley in a Royal Navy ship, you want to go and get the salt and pepper, you have to go down a couple of decks, through some hatches, go and get it, come all the way back up again. Here, the dry stores are right behind the galley. You reach in, pull it out, and the freezers both are off there. It's just so beautifully laid out, so well thought out.
0: Could you tell us a little bit more about what is happening this evening?
1: So we are hosting a reception for about 50 people, but we'll take the opportunity during that reception to sign the memorandum of understanding that is the affiliation between Gibraltar and Stirling Castle. The first time a Royal Navy ship has been affiliated with Gibraltar.
0: And how does that impact things moving forward?
1: From our point of view, I hope it means we get back here very much more often. That would be absolutely lovely. It's really designed to make sure that there's a formal link between a ship of the Royal Navy and a place. We have civic affiliations in the UK for many years, and carrying this forward with Gibraltar is an absolute godsend to us. I've been here many times. I've lived and worked here. I commanded a ship running out of Gibraltar, and I absolutely love the place. I'm not the only sailor in the Royal Navy who can say that.
0: And what's your favourite thing about being in Gibraltar?
1: Well, that's a really good question. I'm getting on the med steps first thing the day after tomorrow, hopefully before it gets too light, and definitely before it gets too warm. I'm just a big fan of the train, I guess, and the people.
0: It is a workout, the med steps.
1: Yeah, it's good for me.
0: Commander Philip Harper there from HMS Stirling Castle speaking to BFBS, the Forces Station. And right now, I've got something brand new to play for you from Becky Hill. Remember her? She was massive a couple of years ago. Well, she is back. This is her latest tune. It's called Hands on Me.

0: You're on BFBS. Thanks for hanging out. On the way, I'll get on Harry Styles' American Girls. That's after McFly play next.
1: This is Breakfast.
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It's McFly and Sorry's Not Good Enough. Playing for Thursday morning. It's the breakfast show on BFPS Gibraltar. I'm Jacob Dyer. I hope you are well this morning. And quick one, right? What do our armed forces mean to you? I only ask because ahead of Armed Forces Week in June, we are supporting the MOD by asking you to share messages of support to those who serve. Now, maybe it's your friend serving, a loved one or a colleague, or maybe you just want to get involved and share your message. Well, you can right now. Just head on over to bfbs.com/noticeboard. It really is as simple as that. Okay, on the way for you this morning, can you work out what our mystery sound is in Sound Up? We're also going to be chatting to Team Met Office as well. And we'll have a little look at the roads for you as well. But we're going to get you up to date with all of your latest news and sport for Thursday morning after the latest offering from Harry Styles, his American Girls.

0: 8:25 on Thursday morning. Thanks for hanging out. It's Jacob Dyer with you on BFBS, the Forces Station in Gibraltar.
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0: Three flights in and three out this morning. The first one in is at 10:15. There's a cruise ship coming in this afternoon. Pretty big one as well, over 2,000 people. And just having a little look at your border queue into Gibraltar, currently moving fast. And your roads are looking clear as well.
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0: 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And on the way, we're going to be chatting to Team Met Office. 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
0: Morning to Emma from the Met Office. Morning.
2: Morning.
0: I feel like we've not done this in ages, you and I.
2: Weeks, you could say.
0: Yeah, you could. Have you been on the late shift?
2: Yeah, late shifts and weekend mornings. Yeah,
0: of course, because if you're on at the weekend, you don't have the privilege of speaking to us on the radio. Yeah. I say privilege. What's going on with the weather today? I must say, by the way, on my walk in, I loved the sunrise today. I think that was the best one since I've been here 3 weeks. I think that was the best sunrise. It felt like, I don't know if you're going to get this reference, Emma. It felt like I was on Tatooine in Star Wars.
2: I don't get that reference, no, I'm afraid.
0: It is nice.
2: A lovely sunrise.
0: What's going on with the weather today?
2: A lovely day. Very bright, settled, plenty of sunshine. Maybe the odd scrap of Levanter cloud or high cirrus, but generally sunshine being the dominant thing today. Winds are starting a gentle easterly, becoming light and variable, maybe going to a westerly this evening, but all very light. Highs of 25 degrees, and then that settled weather continuing to tonight with lows of 17.
0: And we've spoken about this on the show a lot this week, how I'm getting frustrated with everyone I know in the UK for bragging about their weather. Has it got cooler in the UK and hotter again in Gibraltar?
2: It will be getting cooler in the UK and it will be getting hotter in Gibraltar. It's just we've been in this easterly.
0: Right.
2: Everywhere else has had a heat wave, but we just haven't quite got it.
0: Well, I cannot wait for bragging rights to be restored.
2: Oh, yeah, don't worry. They never get to keep the heat for that long in the UK. It's fine.
0: Oh, good. This is the first time in my life that I've actually wanted the UK to be cold.
2: Yeah, I felt the same.
0: Good, good. I'm glad we're in the same boat. Thank you so much, Emma. Have a great day.
2: No problem. You too.
0: Right now, this is Bella Kay on BFBS.

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1: Sound up.
0: It's Jacob Dyer with you live across the Rock of Gibraltar. Thanks for your company. And it is time for Sound Up, where I ask you to turn your sound up to see if you can work out what our mystery sound is. Now, we have had our mystery sound since Monday, and nobody has got it right yet. Maybe today will be the day. Otherwise, I'll just keep playing it on every single show, so it could get quite annoying. Any ideas as to what this is? If you want to have a guest, do get in touch. I would love to hear from you this Thursday morning. You can WhatsApp us on +350 205 3201, or you can drop us an email, jib@bfbs.com. Here it is again. And we'll find out if anybody has managed to work out what that sound is a little bit later in the show.

It's the script. And rain at BFBS, 8 minutes to eight on your Thursday morning. Now, quick one, right? What are you doing on Friday the 12th of June? The only reason I ask is because Commander British Forces Gibraltar is doing a charity concert that you are invited to. It is taking place at St. Michael's Cave, and there's going to be loads of performances as well. The Cross, Sword, Pipes and Drums are going to be there, the Royal Gibraltar Regiment Band and Corps of Drums as well, plus the Gib Military Wives Choir. You can get your tickets right now at buy tickets.gi, and they are just £10.

Morning from 1999, it's Sugar Ray, and every morning on BFBS, the Forces Station, it's Jacob Dyer with you live across the Rock of Gibraltar. Thank you so much for your company. I'm here till 10, and on the way, we're going to see how you are getting on with Sound Up, and we're going to get your latest headlines in Forces News on the other side of Ella Henderson and Rudimental.

Just coming up to 8:15 on your Thursday morning. Thank you for choosing BFBS, the Forces Station. It's Jacob Dyer with you live across the Rock of Gibraltar. That was Coldplay and Beyonce with Him for the Weekend. And on the way, your chance to win in Backtracks. We'll see how you are getting on with Sound Up as well. And just having a little look at your weather. Today, it's going to be dry and bright with sunshine. Highs of 23. Here's Sienna Spyro.

0: the follow-up to Die on This Hill. That is new from Sienna Spyro. That is called Material Lover. And it's fair to say that that one is a lot more upbeat than our last one.
1: 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Sound up.
0: It's Jacob Dyer with you. Hope you're doing all right this Thursday morning. And we are playing Sound Up, where I ask you to turn your sound up to see if you can work out what our mystery sound is. Good morning to Sonia, who has got in touch on WhatsApp, +350 2005 3201. She has given me three options as to what our mystery sound could possibly be. She says, is it the sound of something being sprayed, like an aerosol, a hairspray, or maybe even a deodorant? Is it? Well, I can tell you that after nearly a week of having this as our mystery sound, Sonia has got it. Our sound was indeed the sound of a deodorant being sprayed. Well done, Sonia. You don't win anything, but you do have my everlasting respect. And that means we will have a brand new mystery sound for you on the show tomorrow.

Anne-Marie with Unhealthy, playing for you Thursday morning. It's 20 past 8. And on the way, music to get on from K-pop Demon Hunters. They're on the way after Oasis plays for you next.

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2: Sunday, Leo receives disturbing messages and growing paranoia and fears someone has entered his home. Intense thriller, Tiptoe. Monday, Mass All Right reveals shocking doorstep crimes, dodgy deliveries and clever safety tips from doorbell detectives. Fresh journeys and unforgettable characters return to Britain's waterways in Narrow Escapes. Tuesday, Jamie and Rebecca Vardy begin a new family life in Italy after leaving Leicester for good in reality series The Vardis. And Friday, famous faces react to the week's biggest television moments in Celebrity Gogglebox.
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0: It's Jacob Dyer with you live across the Rock of Gibraltar. Thanks for your company. And looking at the flight schedule for today, there's three in and three out this morning. The first one in is at 10 past 10. Looking at the cruise ships, pretty big one coming in later on today. Over 2,000 people on board a cruise ship that is docking today. Looking at your border queue into Gibraltar, it is starting to build, but it is moving. And looking at the roads, it is all the usual suspects on the roads that you would expect. Yeah, Devil's Tower Road and down towards Casemates Square. This is K-Pop Demon Hunters and Golden on BFBS. Hope you're well.

It's K-pop Demon Hunters and Golden on BFBS, the Forces station. I've got the new one from Charlie XCX lined up for you, but this is Jacob Dyer. And you know how I've been here like 3 weeks now? I'm still very much a proper tourist. Like in the afternoons after the show, if I've got enough energy and don't nap, I like to go out exploring, and I'd like to think I've ticked off quite a lot of the to-do list of things I wanted to do whilst I'm here in Gibraltar. I ticked off a lot of it kind of within the first week, so I've been up the rock, I've done the tunnels, haven't done the cave. I somehow missed the cave when I was up there. I've done the botanical gardens. I've done a dolphin tour, which I loved, but I got told yesterday that here in Gibraltar, it is nearly whale season. Now, I've never seen a whale. So just to let you know, as soon as I receive word that there are whales in the waters around Gibraltar, I will be on that boat like ASAP, even if that does mean skipping the show. If I'm not here, you know why. I'm looking at whales.

New Charlie XCX on BFBS. That is called Rock Music, although it's not very rocky, is it? Hope you're well this morning, though. And hey, what are you up to from 10? The only reason I ask is because Adult Lose Fitness is back. Think legs, bums and tums. It's taking place from 10 a.m. at the Helm Point Community Hall. And it is just £2 for the session. Have a great time if you are off to that. And right now on BFBS, let's do something that is actually rocky.

Lenny Kravitz. And are you going to go my way on Gibraltar Breakfast right here on BFBS? You're on with Jacob Dyer. And just a minute ago on the show, I was talking about whale season, because apparently whale season is coming up in Gibraltar. I've never seen a whale and I'm very much a tourist at the moment. I'm in my tourist era. So obviously I want to go out and see a whale whilst I'm here. It's on my bucket list. Apparently, though, there's already been some sightings of whales. Where? I haven't seen any, but let me know if you have. And where should I go to find the whales? That is definitely on my bucket list while I'm here.

0: Eliza Doolittle on BFBS, and on the way I've got your chance to win in Backtracks. That is after new music from Calvin Harris, and Jazzy plays next.
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0: proper good that, innit? 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
0: Quarter to nine on your Thursday morning. It's Jacob Dyer with you. And it is time for Backtracks. And this morning's prize is a family meal for four at Burger King. If you want to be in with the chance of winning that, then your job is simple. All you have to do is work out what song I am about to play for you backwards. Now, I need the name of the track and I need the artist's name as well. And obviously, I need you to send me in your answer. 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You have got until just before 9:30 to get your answers in, at which point, out of all of the correct entries, there will be a draw and one person will be chosen completely at random to win that family meal for four at Burger King. So, what song am I playing for you backwards?
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Here's Sam Fender for you now. It's People Watching.

That's Sam Fender. And people watching, playing for your Thursday morning. It's Jacob's Eye with you on BFBS The Forces Station. It is 9 minutes to nine. And if you love BFBS TV and radio, then we want to hear from you. You can share your opinions. And by doing so, you could be winning some online shopping vouchers. Now, this is your chance to tell us what you think of everything that we do, what you love, but also what you would change as well. And you can have your say right now. Just head on over to bfbs.com/survey. And I'm not just saying this because it's my job. It's a really easy survey. It's not a long, boring one. Don't you worry. Okay, I've got another on the way after Janet Jackson plays. Now, this is Together Again.

It's Janet Jackson. And together again, sounding great for your Thursday morning. It's BFBS, the Forces Station. This is Jacob Dye keeping you company till 10, live across the Rock of Gibraltar. Thanks so much for your company. And on the way, after 9 this morning, we are going to do the 3-song choose-a-thon where you pick what we play on the radio. I've also got another chance for you to get in the draw in Backtracks this morning, and we're going to do the final fresh new music tune of the week as well for you. Forces News on the way. On the other side of this right now, massive tune, Summer, written all over this one. It's another featuring 54 Ultra. This is Talk to You.

It's Neo and Let Me Love You playing for your Thursday morning. I am incredibly jealous of anyone that has recently seen Neo live on tour. He's currently touring Europe with Akon. It's BFBS, the Forces Station in Gibraltar. I'm Jacob Dyer, looking after you until 10. And on the way, another chance for you to get in the draw in today's Backtracks. We're going to do the final fresh new music tune of the week as well, and just having a little look at your weather for today. It's going to be dry and bright with sunshine and highs of 23 degrees. This is Teddy Swims on for you now.

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0: It is now time for fresh new music. 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And you can have your say in that, by the way. 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You haven't got long, though. Like, do it straight after I play you this, the final one of the week. And it comes from Mark Ambor, who you might recognise from that massive tune Belong Together. Well, now he is back with a tune that is designed to kind of capture the NYC music scene. This is called New York Confident. 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

The final fresh new music tune of the week on BFBS, Mark Amble. That is called New York Confident. And if you like that and you want that to be our track of the week tomorrow, just get yourself over to bfbs.com/music. And we have been playing back tracks on the show this morning. All you have to do is work out what tune I am playing for you backwards. 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Get it right and you will go into the draw, where one person will be chosen completely at random to win a prize. And today's prize is a family meal for four at Burger King. So what tune is this backwards?

You have got until just before 9:30 to get yourself in that draw. So be quick. Do it like now. Right now, this is Miley Cyrus and Used to Be Young at BFBS.

0: Young.
1: 18 minutes past nine. Thanks for hanging out on BFBS. And hey, what are you up to this evening? Well, from seven at the Naffy at Helm Point, it is darts night, and players of all abilities are welcome to go along.

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New music on BFBS for Thursday morning. Really like that. That is from Stella Lefty. The tune is called Boston. And this morning on the show, we have been playing back tracks. You just had to work out what song I played for you backwards, and the lines are now closed. I needed the artist name, and I needed the title of the track as well, and I needed you to send me in your answer. If you said Arctic Monkeys and I Bet You Look Good on the Dance Floor, then congratulations, you are in the draw to win a family meal for four at Burger King, and we'll find out who's won that next.

0: 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It's called Potential.
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0: It's Jacob Dyer with you live across the Rock of Gibraltar. And we have been playing Backtracks on the show this morning. You just had to tell me what song I played for you backwards. And it was Arctic Monkeys with I Bet You Look Good on the Dance Floor. If you sent me in your answer and got it right, then you go into the draw where somebody will win a family meal for four at Burger King. That is today's prize. And there was loads, and I mean loads, of correct entries in today. So, let's find out who our winner is. And look, I've got a new sound effect for you. Who's it going to be?

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It's Jacob Dyer with you live across the Rock of Gibraltar, and we are going to do the three-song choose-a-thon. 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
7: This thing right here is letting all the ladies know what guys talk about.

The Forces Station. It's Jacob Dyer with you live across the Rock of Gibraltar. Thanks so much for your company. And it is just gone 9:45 on your Thursday morning, which means it is time for the three-song choose-a-thon. 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And it is time for the first request on this morning's three song choose-a-thon, and it comes from Adam. Adam says he needs something to sum up his mood. He's feeling lazy, so he has chosen Express 2 and Lazy. Let's do it.

this morning's three-song cheese-a-thon here on BFBS Gibraltar. Thank you to Adam for requesting a song that, in his words, sums up his current mood. That is Express 2 and Lazy. Hope you're doing well this morning. And it is time for request number two, and it comes from Beth. She wants the new one from Madonna and Sabrina Carpenter, Bring Your Love. Beth, consider it done. Sabrina.

Thank you to Beth for requesting Madonna and Sabrina Carpenter. Bring Your Love is on the three-song choose-a-thon here on BFBS Gibraltar. And it is time for the final choice of this morning. There's loads coming in. Who shall we go for? All right, let's go for Johnny, who wants the Mock Turtles. And Can You Dig It? Oh, what a tune.

91. That is Johnny's choice on this morning's three song choose-a-thon here on BFBS Gibraltar. That was the Mock Turtles with Can You Dig It? And it is just coming up to 10 o'clock, which means that is it from me, Jacob Dyer. Thank you for your company. I love starting my day with you, and I'll be back nice and early from 7 o'clock tomorrow. But make sure you stay with us here at BFBS, because Joe Carden is on the way from 11 with Totally Connected. But coming up next, can you guess our mystery throwback year in BFBS Rewind with

0: 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We call it Rewind.
1: If you've got any idea what the year is, it's breakfast at bfbs.com. Would you now then?
0: Now then.
1: In this year, it was Now That's What I Call Music albums, 87 to 89.
0: Would you have your Howe Primey?
1: Yeah, absolutely. What was the average house price in the UK?
0: The average house price in the United Kingdom in this year was £188,559.
1: It's less than 200k. I'm happy with that.
0: It is. What was the average price of a lower B?
1: Loaf of bread, £1.19 on average.
0: Pie of my?
1: Pint of milk, what are you saying?
0: 46 pence.
1: Yes!
0: No.
1: Bang on.
0: Sweet. And... what was the heavy pry of a pie a la down below?
1: A pint in this year, £3.40.
0: Yeah, by today's standards, we'd take that. Mm-hmm. Song number two, George Ezra and Budapest, the BFBS, the Forces Station. Miles.

0: George Ezra and Budapest on BFBS, the Forces Station. This is Rewind with Cam and Danny. We've gone back to a particular year. It's your job to figure out which one it is. Who was named Sexiest Man Alive, Cammy?
1: In this year, let me see if I'm getting my facts right here. Chris Hemsworth.
0: It is your special topic.
1: It is, evidently.
0: Yes, well
1: Thanks
0: done.
1: Thanks to you.
0: You're welcome.
1: All right, good. let's have a look. Oh, you know how most people would just split up? Well, this was the year that Chris Martin and Gwyneth Paltrow announced their conscious uncoupling.
0: Oh.
1: Yeah.
0: Oh. It's also the year we got Apple Pay, which freaked everybody out. Nobody really, like, everyone was a bit unsure. And now, look, we use it constantly now.
1: If you've got Apple.
0: Oh, yes. Sorry, Samsung. Sorry.
1: That's all right. That's okay. elsewhere. Well, oh, Kim Kardashian broke the internet when she married Kanye in this year. Any idea what the year is? Feel free to have a guess. Breakfast at bfbs.com.

0: Can I just say, if no one gets our rewound rewind tune today, you can share in the smugness.
1: Yeah.
0: Because even by your own admission, when we did it this morning, you went, no one will be able to name the band, though.
1: Yeah, I think if you recognise this rewound rewind tune, you'll know exactly what it's called. But even I would have gone like, I can't remember who it's by.
0: Let's have a listen. It's a clip of a song released in this year, played backwards. Oh, it's very,
1: it's very short.
0: Very short.
1: Just shy of an actual second.
0: It is. Have another listen. Although, I think from that, you might be able to get it.
1: Yeah, but without go Google free.
0: Mm-hmm.
1: Can you name the song and the band?
0: Breakfast at bfbs.com if you can.
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0: It's One Direction, Steal My Girl on BFBS Rewind. You're on with Cam and Danny. Hope you're doing all right. What is the year?
1: It was the year that at the World Cup in Brazil, Luis Suarez bit Giorgio Chiellini during a match between Uruguay and Italy. Uruguay went on to win said match.
0: The big trend of this year, it was on social media, it was the ALS Ice Bucket Challenge, where everybody was filming themselves pouring over ice water onto themselves in the garden.
1: It was also, and I think this is your favourite clue from the year, it was the year that Solange got into a lift with Jay-Z and... Well, she started hitting him and kicking him quite a lot, to be fair.
0: Did he deserve it?
1: I don't know. Who is Becky with the blonde hair? That's the question.
0: That is the question.
1: Any idea what the year is? Breakfast at bfbs.com. As the tunes continue with Sam Smith, and I'm not the only one.

0: This is Cam and Danny at BFBS, the Forces Station. Right. Is anyone getting our rewind tune right?
1: I feel really bad. I was on the right side of this yesterday and I'm not now. So Pete has been on and said, is it Clean Bandit?
2: No.
1: And Diane, I'm so sorry. You know, they're the ones with the whole team behind them.
0: Yeah.
1: Well, Diane said, you can both be smug today. Danny, how could you? I thought you were on our side. So they're in Aldershot. They're relying on Elaine and Gemma over in the island office to tell them the rewound rewind tune.
0: Feels good, doesn't it?
2: A little bit.
0: Feels good. Have another listen. Any ideas? It's a clip of a song released in this year, played backwards.
1: They were a little bit of a one-hit wonder, but you definitely know the tune. It's just the band you might not be able to figure out.
0: Breakfast.

0: Coldplay. And a sky full of stars. BFBS, the Forces Station. This is Cam and Danny with an hour's worth of tunes from 1 year.
1: Robin Williams passed away in this year. It's quite a big clue. You might remember that one, what you were doing at the time.
0: George Clooney married Amal in this year. And Taylor Swift brought us Blank Space.

0: Movies.
1: All right, Panto.
0: Yeah.
1: Okay, a movie that came out in this year, Three Clues, one of my favourites, actually. Scarlett Johansson unlocks her brain. Morgan Freeman wants to understand the brain's capability. She turns into a supercomputer.
0: Oh, it's a great film.
1: Really good.
0: My film, by way of Three Clues. Sequel where three guys start a business, stage a kidnap, Katy Perry raw theme tune.

0: It's Fallout Boy, Centuries on VFBS Rewind. What year is it, though? And, well done, Pete.
1: He got it.
0: He got the Rewound Rewind tune. What?
1: See, as someone who's on the shady side of life today, it feels bad when they get it, doesn't it?
0: Yeah.
1: Any ideas?
0: Oh, wait.
1: What?
0: Literally, oh no, at the start of that song. No, he got it wrong. He got it right. He didn't. Yes.
1: Oh, right. Okay.
0: Sorry, I read it wrong. We played it earlier. That's why I thought, yeah, it's got to be that.
1: Oh.
0: No, it's not.
1: What song did we play earlier?
0: Riptide. That's Joy.
1: Oh.
0: It's not. I got confused.
1: See?
0: Yay!

0: was your movie?
1: Mine?
0: Yeah.
1: Was Lucy. What was yours?
0: Mine was Horrible Bosses 2. What was the year?
1: It was 2014. No wrong answers there, but loads of wrong answers at the rewound rewind tune.
2: The smugness is rubbed off of me. I don't like it.
0: It's good. No, it feels good to be bad.
1: If only it was a little bit longer.
0: Echo Smith.
1: And
0: band.
1: Cool Kids. Yeah. You know the song. A little bit of a one-hit wonder. Oh, should we make it an easy one tomorrow?
0: No! Stand by, Joe Carden's up on Totally Connected. Have a good Thursday.

The former Labour Health Secretary Anna Milburn is warning that there's no plan to fix youth unemployment and a radical reset is needed. Mr Milburn has been conducting a government-commissioned review which says 1.25 million young people could not be in work or training within 5 years.

Right, go on. You can be honest. It's just you and me. Did you attempt the high note? Did it go very, very badly wrong? Yes, I thought it might have. It's Mariah. It's Emotions, our takeover track today from BFBS Rewind, where the 80s and 90s live on. If you want some throwbacks, you need to go check it out. They've had some Roxette on the playlist recently. Brunsky Beat on there. They're currently streaming some Gloria Estefan as well. It's all happening. And you can check out Rewind for free right now on the BFBS app. You can find it at bfbs.com. Or if you haven't already got your smart speaker set up, just tell it, enable BFBS. We'll do the rest of the work. Right, stick about. New stuff from Mars Smith on the way. After the Purple Disco Machine Boys, this is Disco Cherry.

0: The lost generation. Up to one in six young people could face unemployment by 2031.
1: At this point, I might as well go into the army, you know what I mean? Because that's the only thing that's on these job application websites.
0: The US and Iran exchange attacks in the Middle East.
2: The bottom line is that we prefer the negotiated diplomatic route, and we're going to give it every chance to succeed.
0: And the Eagles soar to European glory.
3: My dad and my granddad never saw us win anything. And my kids have seen us win three trophies in the space of a year.
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0: The UK's future working generation is in danger of becoming lost. The former Labour Health Secretary Alan Milburn says 1.25 million 16 to 24 year olds could be out of employment, education or training, becoming so-called NEETs by 2031.
5: Becoming NEET doesn't start at the age of 16.

0: Olivia Rodrigo, Drop Dead on BFBS. You're on with Joe. Busted's on the way in a few. Plus, one of the lads who is going to be making history this summer, being one of the first ever performers at the brand new halftime show for the Football World Cup. I don't mind it at all. First, though, how do you fancy winning some tech?
1: Actually, I didn't like it.
2: Stars, there are none.
0: New Star Wars film is officially out. We started showing it at our BFBS cinemas last night. If you want to find out when it's on near you, it's bfbscinemas.com. I will level with you. I'm not really an expert on Star Wars. However, 0-star reviews. Yes, please, I can help you with that. So, this month we are giving away a Star Warsy themed prize. It's an Amazon smart speaker, but it's got this stand on it, a pair of legs that basically make it look like a TIE fighter off of Star Wars. It's pretty Gucci. Pretty Gucci, to be honest. And we always give away the prizes on the last show of the month. That means that tomorrow, Friday, someone is going to be a winner. So it's your penultimate chance to get involved. It's a 0-star review for your chance to win a Star Warsy prize. Simple as that, right? We're doing kind of food and drink on the show this week. So can you identify what food is being reviewed today? 0 stars. It's warm fruit imprisoned in pastry. Buy it from a clown called Ronald and it'll be hotter than the sun. What food is being reviewed today? If you want to have a guess, it's connected at bfbs.com to play along. Need your answer within the next 30 minutes or so for your chance to be in that draw where tomorrow somebody is going to bag that smart speaker.

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1: Back to the music.

beginning to get a little excited about the World Cup now. I got my best mate collects Panini. You know the Panini stickers for football. I was down at his in Portsmouth over the weekend and into Monday. He's got loads of them. He's just sticking them all in all the time. And it's funny because I was like, oh, what are you doing that for? I mean, I used to do that as a kid, but when I did it, and when I stuck one in, you then go, I get it. It's actually really fun doing that. It also makes you really look forward to the tournament. And it's a kind of reference guide for all the different teams, all the fixtures, where they get all the games are going to be played. It's good. I got a little guess how much we'll do that after we've chatted to Mark.

Got some big mini cheddar news. Just when I thought I got him yes, we are a broad church. We'll also have some sort of slightly more important world news up in about 10.

Yeah, Consumer Guide, which checks salt, sugar and fat levels, as well as nutritional value. 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With plus points for fibre and protein. Yeah, mini cheddars, this is, you know, spoiler, is not one of your one, you know, five a day. That's a shame. That's a blow, that, because I love a mini cheddar.

0: BFBS, the Forces Station. We'll get some news in 10, in about 20, linking up with Mark McKenzie in Scotland. It's Scotland's tri-service rugby tournament at Murrayfield Stadium. Another little chat with Mark coming up in about 20, 25. So the Guess How Much, we've been talking about Peter Shilton's shirt coming up for auction. This is the one he wore in 1986 when he was beaten comprehensively, really, and watched both goals. He was beaten by Maradona, the incredible hand of God goal, and then the what they call the greatest goal in history. You know, when he went around about sort of six or seven players and scored that goal. That shirt, Peter Shilton's shirt, went for £300,000. Sorry, that's what they think it's going to go for when it goes up for auction. The other shirt, worn in the same game by Maradona, basically the story is, after the game, Steve Hodge, the England midfielder, swapped shirts with Maradona, kept it for decades, sold it. Guess how much he got for it? So that's the Guess How Much. Guess how much Maradona's shirt sold for at auction, owned by Steve Hodge, after the game. Have a guess, richbfbs.com.
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XBFBS Forces Station, linking up with Mark McKenzie in Scotland at Murrayfield Stadium for the Scotland Tri-Service Rugby Tournament today. Game two about to start. Right, let's just clear up the guests how much. We were talking about Maradona's football shirt from 1986. This is the one he wore when he scored the Hand of God goal and the goal of the century. I remember watching that and shouting quite rude things at him. After that game, England midfielder Steve Hodge swapped shirts with Maradona and then kept it for ages, but he sold it. So guess how much Maradona's shirt sold for at auction? The answer, £7.1 million. He swapped shirts at the end. That made him £7.1 million. Isn't that incredible? That's roughly £1 million per England defender that he dribbled past. It's a nice way of looking at it. If you're Scottish,

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6: Now, back to the music.

Clean Bandit, Louisa Johnson, Tears. Now, if you've been following the Scotland Tri-Service Rugby Tournament today, there's more with George Ryland linking up with BFPS's Mark McKenzie at Murrayfield Stadium. That continues after the news. Don't forget, on the show tomorrow, we're going to do lucky numbers. We're going to try and win the Euro Millions. I mean, look, I need it. I've got to fill up my car with petrol soon, so come on. Think of numbers. I'll have them tomorrow. Also, Bagpipe Idol. I'll catch you Friday. See you.

New Religion, Bebe Rexha and Faithless. Kelly Clarkson on the way after Kendrick Lamar. And I would just like you to cast your mind back to the Super Bowl. Little man in flared jeans gave us this.

fuzzy goodness from Jamiroquai. It's Deeper Underground on BFBS, the Forces station, going back to the 90s. And it's George Wedlake with you, actually, staying in the 90s for a bit. Apparently, have you seen, for their 30th anniversary celebrations, the Spice Girls are in talks for an ABBA-style hologram show. Following the continued success of ABBA Voyage, Scary, Sporty, Baby Ginger and Posh could be about to follow suit, with a full-blown, real-life, in-person concert tour now looking unlikely, apparently. I tell you what, though, that's the dream, isn't it? If only we could all just stay indoors, do nothing, and send our holograms out to do our jobs for us. Be amazing, wouldn't it? It just wouldn't work in this day and age, though, would it? Maybe one day, but not yet. We can dream.

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0: 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But this week, because of the shorter week for some of us... just the three tunes, the three pieces of fresh new music. And the way it works, you hear your favourite and you vote for it online at bfbs.com/music. And when we get to Friday's Totally Connected with Joe Carden from 10 a.m. UK time, we count up those votes and reveal the winner. So once again then, to vote, it's bfbs.com/music. And today we have the return of Stormzy. He's back for his first release in 2 years. He's teaming up with Ordeal, and it's called 24 Hours. What do we reckon?

Lily Allen going country before it was cool. It's not fair on BFES, the Forces station. And it's George Wedlake with you. Now, ahead of Armed Forces Week in June, we're supporting the MOD by asking you to share messages of support to those who serve. So if your friend, loved one or colleague is serving, or you just want to get involved, share your message at bfbs.com/noticeboard.

0: The Cortinas, Not 19 Forever. It's playing on BFBS, the Forces station. Well, hello, wherever you're joining me around the Forces world today, it is so good to be with you. Lydia Tester with you for the next couple of hours on the way. We got tunes from the likes of Mr. Harry Styles with Dance No More, Rudimental and Jess Glynn and Macklemore on the way too. Right now, I feel like let's get the party started with Disco Lines and Tinashe. It's No Broke Boys.
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It's the new one from Bebe Rexha and Faithless. It's New Religion. Now Forces News is on the way for you after some Charlie XCX and Apple. But first, Charles and Eddie, Would I Lie to You?

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0: Oh, yeah. The World Cup is back. It's happening so soon. Things are kicking off on the 11th of June. Not long left now. We have got all the info for you over at bfbs.com/World Cup. But the competition is going to be hosted by three nations, the United States, Mexico and Canada. It's taking place between the 11th of June and the 19th of July 2026. Now, we know what that means. Because of where it is, some of the hours are going to be a bit weird. It's going to be a bit all over the place. So we've got it all there for you. If you head on over to bfbs.com/World Cup, you can see the fixtures for the groups as things stand. So you can know what game is on when and where it's going to be as well. If you're overseas, you can get it on BFBS TV. If you're in the UK, you can see it on BBC One, ITV, all that good stuff as well. As I said, all those tiny details, everything you need to know is on that website, bfbs.com/World Cup. And we've got our fantasy football thing up and running, which you can get involved with as well, just for fun, which I was talking about before. It's going to be a good few weeks, I think. The World Cup always brings people together, doesn't it? It's going to be an absolute laugh. So yeah, head on over there, check it out, and make sure you are ready for the first game and the first ever halftime show.
1: The 2026 World Cup on BFBS.